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1: I struggled and still struggle to come to terms with the following. How could government be obligated to fund through taxpayers' money, including taxes paid by the very people that were victims, black people, the litigation cost of those who committed crimes against humanity, particularly against black people? This was my limitation then and remains my limitation to this day. If this limitation condemns me, I am willing to go back and serve for my conscience of not agreeing with this thing.
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5: This is mentally exhausting because we are depending on NSFAS. We don't even have time to study because that's the only thing that we are focusing on at this point, you know. Because we also always scared at rest for and they're gonna come to our rooms and knock that it's time to leave and everything. And not that we are blaming accommodations, but at this point we are blaming NSFAS.
4: Abafundi bathi ungakhokhelwa kubathikameze kakhulu abanye basuka ngaphandle kwaseGauteng kanti banceke uNSFAS ukuthi bakhokhele ukudla indawo yokuhlala kanjalo nezokuthutha bathi emakhaya kukho imali engenayo ngakho abanayo indawo bangakhalela kuyona umunye wabafundi ubayandamase
5: It's really affecting us because some of us come from KZN, Eastern Cape we have no family here in Gauteng Our parents are not working. We're fully dependent on UNSFAS. So there's literally, we're stranded. We are dying of hunger. We can't focus on our tests. Our exams are coming soon. Literally, there's nothing we can do now. Like, all we think about is what we're going to eat tomorrow or today. And the school, there's nothing, they're not helping us in any way. They keep on like, giving us a run around on like we're going to central we're going to call your accommodation but that has not been done at all
4: abaholi babafundi bathi bahlanganele neziphathimandla zekolishi kanjalo nomnyango wezemfundo ephakeme kanye noqeqesho bathi yize kwenziwe isithembiso sokuqhazulula nenhlekelele kodwa abafundi bazimisele ngokuqhubeka nesiteleka uma lezo zithembiso zingagcinwa umengamelwe SRC uThemba Lenkosi esihlangu uthi kudingeka ukuthi uhulumeni angenelele ugweme okunye ukuphazamiseka kunyaka wokufunda
6: Our college management were not updating us with the issues that we have of NSFAS. We got answers yesterday that students are excluded. We didn't know all along that this is happening. After we pushed management, that's where they decided also to push NSFAS to hear whether what is happening. They also attended some of us as the SRCs, including me as the SRC president of Central Johannesburg TVET College. But then now we are asking
4: umnyango uthi usubambe izingxoxo neziphathimandla zekolishi kanjalo nabaholi babafundi uthi kuzoba nomhlangano NSFAS ozoxazulula izinselelo zoxhaso ezisekhona. 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
7: 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And I think that was the issue in terms of the comparison between the two funding streams, which we've managed to address.
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13: Bomb squad, I said it is not working for the residents of Gauteng. Literally, it was used as a way of looting the government money. Because the people that are in place, they are the same old people that have been in position of power. And yet we complained about those people still.
14: It, for me, we need to see in real life the manifestation of what these people are proclaiming to be helping the people with. Because potholes, it's just degenerating. It's not going anywhere. This is all about top dog. It's got nothing to do with ground level at all.
15: Sometimes I may be affected when it comes to water crisis and electricity. So sometimes I'm at every class, maybe in the morning, and there's no water, can't take a shower or electricity, which may affect me.
12: Naphezu kwezinselelo ezinkulu ezibhekene nalo mkhandlu dolobha, kepha abanye bakholwa ukuthi lisekhona ithemba. 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
16: They've done well, and in fact, nationally, if you can see now, a lot of municipalities have now implemented a rapid response teams, and most of them would have seen the interventions that were done by this team in Johannesburg. So it's a template that is now being used by even municipalities that are struggling. They've seen that it's working.
12: UGood Friday Mhlongo ongumhlaziyo wezepolitiki uthi ke naphezu kwezinselelo ezikulo mkhandlu dolobha umsebenzi webomb squad uyabonakala.
17: Well, the bomb squad has seen some drastic improvements in the city, more specifically in respect of the application of bylaws. The streets of Johannesburg are looking a bit cleaner. So I think there's a little bit of success insofar as that is concerned, looking at the fact that they've only been in existence for a period of a year.
12: Imeya yaseGoli uDada Morero uthi ke imizamo kamasipala wakhe yokuhlanza leli dolobha izoqiniswa ukwesekwa ile bomb squad.
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7: So like you have with parliaments, parliaments are independent, they determine their rules, they determine their budget and all that. The executive as well running the country and all that. With the judiciary running the courts, that's what it ensures. And part of what we've been raising and what we continue is that at the heart of the single and independent judiciary has to be access to justice.
6: Inhloko yamajaji, Judge Maya, uthi inqubomgomo emana nokuhlukumeza ngokocansi isibhalelwe ezobulungiswa ekanti izikhalo zingadluliselwa ophikweni lwezobulili olusungulwe ehhovisi lakhe.
8: The establishment of the interim gender desk is to ensure the immediate implementation and monitoring of the policy while arrangements are being made for a more permanent, fully fledged gender unit. The location of the interim gender desk is at the Constitutional Court in Braamfontein, Johannesburg, under the direct supervision of the Chief Justice. This signals a vital shift in how the judiciary responds to these issues, not as isolated human resources concerns, but as matters of institutional integrity and judicial ethics.
6: Inhloko yamajaji uMahlulelo Maya uphinde wakhuluma nangemibhalo elumelayo esezinkundleni zokuxhumana okuhloswe ngayo ukubeka isithombe sokuchema ngokwepolitiki kwezinkantolo kanye nezinqumo ezithathwa izinkantolo. 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
8: Restraint does not mean institutional silence in the face of misinformation about the functioning and role of the courts. We must strive to communicate and explain court processes more clearly, write court judgments in simple, easy-to-understand language without oversimplifying their substance, of course, support judicial officers who come under unwarranted attack, and defend the judicial institution from gratuitous criticism.
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10: The report consists of 3 volumes. The first volume, volume 1, is the report itself. Volume 2 and 3 is the record of the proceedings, which contains every single document on which we relied.
9: Esamkela le ngxelo uMaphisa Nqakula ozoba lo mzuzu njengobaluleke kakhulu kwinkqubo yedemokhrasi yoMzantsi Afrika.
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13: I struggled and still struggle to come to terms with the following. How could government be obligated to fund through taxpayers' money, including taxes paid by the very people that were victims, black people, the litigation cost of those who committed crimes against humanity, particularly against black people? This was my limitation then and remains my limitation to this day. If this limitation condemns me, I am willing to go back and serve for my conscience of not agreeing with this thing.
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13: Nobody has said to any unit whether is an organized crime with the cash heist, whether it's FCS with the GPV, whether with the drugs and everything, whether with the kidnapping, who said you slow down at your work because you are busy with the 2010. All units had to work maybe on the normal, not increased capacity as it would have been done with the preparation of 2010.
12: Ucele ukuthi kubambezeleka kophenya nokushushiswa amacala e-TRC kubangele ukuntuleka kwezinsiza ezabayelwe iSouth African Police Services.
13: It's a highly specialized and sophisticated area of policing. You just don't need an ordinary police when it comes to work. You need forensics, you need accountants, you need people that they go there and know their job. They don't come cheap, those people. So for me, for even these cases are not easy cases to investigate. These are difficult cases that they need a top-notch kind of skills, and top-notch kind of skills don't come cheap, and that money does not come from the police per se. It comes across the government.
12: Le commission izolalela ubufakazi bomunye wengongqoshwa wamaphoyisa ofikile eMbalula owasebenza kusuka ngo-March 2017 kuya ku-February 2018.
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18: Did you say this one was a referral? Did you say this one was a referral?
19: Yes.
18: Thank you.
19: A referral. Thank this you. Matter was came under a referral in terms of Section 27 of the NPA Act. Thank you, sir.
18: Who referred it?
19: The Section 27 referral came from a Member of Parliament, Mr. Fadil Adams.
17: Padayachi. 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
18: Does he carry around his Pretoria stamp when he travels? Because look at the stamp there, it says Pretoria.
19: The investigating.
18: Pretoria appears twice there.
19: That's on the
18: date stamp.
19: That's our office stamp, sir.
18: I'm saying, does he carry it around? Would he carry it to Cape Town?
19: So normally we carry our stamps with us, sir.
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22: 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It's also
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22: Where does that suspicion come from? He doesn't say that. Why do you say this is the basis to investigate the secret fund, secret service fund?
19: Commissioner, I'm finding it hard to explain it in the way that I understand it and taking it from the document and my understanding of crime intelligence too as well. The Secret Service Fund is open out there for many years, for more than three decades.
22: Yeah, I'm going to stop you because my question has nothing to do with the historical operations of the Secret Service Fund.
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7: Yeah, I think for me it's very special. It's very nice to be around these guys, the guys that have won the World Cup twice. I mean, Kobus, my first memory of Kobus is him scoring 3 tries against Canada in the 2019 World Cup. So it's very special to be around that sort of guys and yeah, just very happy.
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1: Otherwise. 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Some of these are Miguel is going to come down to your horrorless meal. 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Still cigar. 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I'll cigar. Womnandi, I can tell this man. I guess it's a baggage to go to Banabasalo and I'm trying to get sitting in Jessel.
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7: He's been around for 20 years and no one's found the answer really to stop him. You're up against genius, but there has to be a plan. I don't think it'd be a man-marking job from the English squad, but they will have to have a plan. 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
9: 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He's been Scotland, or he was England, England five lock and so on. So it's nice to reward somebody, not by giving out caps.
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5: Mkavateli breakfast yokhozi sibingelele kukhozi breakfast. Mr. Radio.
10: I'm
5: sorry, I'm sorry. I'm sorry. I'm sorry. I'm sorry. I'm sorry. I'm sorry. I'm sorry. I'm sorry. I'm sorry. I'm sorry. I'm sorry. I'm sorry. I'm sorry. I'm sorry. I'm sorry. I'm sorry. I'm sorry. I'm sorry. I'm sorry. I'm sorry. I'm sorry. I'm sorry. I'm sorry. I'm sorry. I'm sorry. I'm sorry. I'm sorry. I'm sorry. I'm sorry. I'm sorry. I'm sorry. I'm sorry. I'm sorry. I'm sorry. I'm sorry. I'm sorry. I'm sorry. I'm sorry. I'm sorry. I'm sorry. I'm sorry. I'm sorry. I'm sorry. I'm sorry. I'm sorry. I'm sorry. I'm sorry. I'm sorry. I'm sorry. I'm sorry. I'm sorry. I'm sorry. I'

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4: 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I also keep who he can.
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7: Room 6, Block U, First Denver, in your hostel, I was a major.
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9: 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Now you have responded and said, no, there are. So there are issues there.
8: Inyonyana ezisebenzi zasemayini NUM igxeke isinqumo semayini DBS sokumisa ukusebenza iminyaka emibili emayini Venetia. 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
9: 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And you say, Joya, by sending a ticket pro.
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4: 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On those questions, why can't those questions be heard before the criminal process has been finalized? Whether, even accepting as you argue, that there are some issues coming out of the plea deal.
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4: Late in the afternoon yesterday, we received two different whistleblower reports, both confirming that Mr. Karim and an entourage had been seen yesterday going out for lunch at a shopping center in the Western Cape. The two reports corroborated the same details. They seem to be independent of one another.
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5: 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Most of my boys, and to just being part of the club that is going to make history, meeting Kaizer Chiefs is just amazing on its own. And me personally, I don't feel like there is any point to prove.
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6: 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Advocate Charles Carson uyachaza.
7: But what we do expect the postponement application to address is at least the following issues. The dates on which Mr. Karim has been admitted to hospital over the last 4 months, the dates on which he's attended medical consultations over the last 4 months, his travel movements over that period.
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8: The NPA legal team, led by Advocate Apla Badlani SC, Advocate Bayete Maswazi from the Mtata Society of Advocates, supported by NPA's Advocate Joel Sisa and Advocate Mzotolo Rusi, filed a comprehensive legally sound application for leave to appeal by invoking the provisions of Section 319 of the Criminal Procedure Act 51 of 1977. 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
5: 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But I had to write like if it I was writing for him. Basically, Jaden, I don't have words to tell you what you were, what you are, and what you mean to us. We received you in our family not long after my arrival in the club, and we grew together. I remember watching you play against Stade Malien in Loftus for the Conference League.
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3: 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So for me, obviously, I'm just taking it step by step, following, obviously, the medical staff and what they're telling me to do. Taking it easy, we're not rushing because we want to make sure when I'm back, that I'm back for the last bit of my career.
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3: 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It's two big football nations. We expect tomorrow an intense match. We expect an emotional match. I expect a match with a lot of momentum swings and everything else would surprise me.
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0: 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That's that simple thing. We've been crying about that for it actually now. So tell her that my back on this call, then can a soccer and you lose a routine rooms again. Kafunega and Kwele plane, me condo yama that was well and a person because I go condo and deny it because I that in the evening. Go back a segment as bandum was the wire.
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24: Yes.
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0: We can't remove everything here today. Where we are going to end, they must then tomorrow or from today later come and remove their stock that is still in here. There's so many shops in here.
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16: So what the constitutional court was making was putting a rule of law. Rule of law says in impeachment proceedings, when once independent committee says there's sufficient evidence for a prima facie case, then the process must continue unless it is set aside.
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17: The act that you suspected she would in time commit is the capture of crime intelligence.
18: Yes.
17: What is that?
18: When you look at the various appointments that were taking place within crime intelligence for a specific
15: uthi isenzo ayisola ukuthi sizokwenzeka ngaloso sikhathi ukuthi kuqhwagwe ukuphiko lezobunhloli, kungani ayesola kanjalo? 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
19: 8,896 foreign nationals arrested nationwide in the past 14 days for contravening the Immigration Act. Some of these individuals are also
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20: Our cases were postponed. Some of our accused, some of our clients were supposed to get bail. Some of them were supposed to bring formal bail applications. However, that was not.
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5: 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Okay. What a voice.
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